0: knew that you were going to give me trouble.
1: I see you're a psychologist, too.
0: Now look here, Peterson, let's get this straight. From now on, you must ask permission for everything you do. And you won't ask me for it.
1: That's an improvement.
0: You'll have to ask my second in command. And I'm afraid you'll find that he's tougher than

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From here, long wire-like tendrils or axons spread throughout the brain. These are real axons seen under a microscope. Something similar to an electric current passes down the length of these axons. When it reaches its end, it releases a chemical called a neurotransmitter. This substance jumps from one neuron to the next. They are the brain's internal messengers. And it is these that many psychoactive drugs affect.

0: time song.
1: Ah, you're just the man to do it, Pappy.
0: Don't get flipped. There's three very clever lads waiting at home to replace you. Something our granddaddies used to sing.
1: Granddaddies? Why, you told me you started it.
0: Shh, Luella might be listening. But I...